This is Maury Fenn with Alicia. I don't know if you've seen this story, but Smith City is back. Remember they closed all their stores? Two new owners have taken over. I just checked the website. It's back up and running. She back. Coming up next, you are either Team Brittany or Team Christina. And if you're Team Christina, got a wee treat for you. It's after this one from

0: Hey there, this is Cyan Lana. Community Page Rage back Monday morning. Last week it started a rumour that Rhythm and Vines was moving to Huntley.
1: What's it got this week? Also, I reckon there's not enough respect for just how much makeup costs. So I've got a game for you guys to try and guess.
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0: Taylor Swift on Mori Family Shin for your Friday afternoon. And I saw this story on Stuff this morning, so it's doing the rounds again. It comes back every few months. But if you're not aware, IRD have a section on their website called Unclaimed Money. 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

0: It's Huntrix on More FM coming up to 1 o'clock. There's going to be a lot of grocery shopping happening this weekend, and I imagine for a few New World shoppers, there's going to be an extra couple of products going in the basket or the trolley, because I know so many people are collecting these Smeg knife collection stickers. You get one sticker for every $20 spent at New World, or you can collect faster with bonus stickers. And there are a couple of new knives this year, the Nikiri and the Small Santoku. They all look amazing, and you can win the whole Smeg knife collection thanks to New World. Sarah and Adam, they're doing the draw for this afternoon, so get yourself in that draw. Text Smeg to 559 and they might be calling you back after 3.
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20: Good afternoon, Bridget here with the latest at 1. A body has been found in the search for a 69-year-old woman missing from Auckland's Birkenhead. It's hoped a run of events next month will provide a midwinter bump for the hospitality sector. They include Auckland Restaurant Month, Birvana and Wellington on a plate. NetSafe has issued a warning about people impersonating staff and conducting door-knocking surveys in West Auckland. A government scheme to help businesses reduce their reliance on gas begins today. It aims to support businesses to lower energy costs by switching to other sources. 7 medals for New Zealand at the Commonwealth Games today, with gold in weightlifting and cycling. Europe is to boycott the World Cup over FIFA's plans to sell a stake to investors. And coach Todd Payton apologises for the Cowboys' 82-12 loss to the Roosters.
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0: More FM weather with Hubbers. Warning, showroom may cause sudden redecorating urges. Partly cloudy with the odd shower should clear tonight, getting down to 2 tonight. Tomorrow a frost to start, fine after that with a high of 12. Sunday fine, sou'westers dying out and a high of 13 on Sunday.
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21: 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Should we just start now? 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
0: We are just 4 hours from the weekend. That is nothing. Here's Brittany on More.

0: before you go, there's something I want you to have.
1: Oh, it's beautiful. But wait a minute, isn't this...
0: Yeah, yes it is.
1: But I thought the old lady dropped it into the ocean in the air.
0: Well, baby, I went down and got it for you.

underway. So it is back tonight, Tasman versus North Harbour. Really cool. You can watch that game and actually all the games on TVNZ Plus. Next, she's coming to New Zealand next year for an already sold out show. See you in Aspiro after Lenny Kravitz on More FM.

0: Hey there, this is Cyan Lana. Community page rage back Monday morning. Last week it started a rumour that Rhythm and Vines was moving to Huntley.
1: What's it got this week? Also, I reckon there's not enough respect for just how much makeup costs. So I've got a game for you guys to try and guess.
0: Looking forward to it very much. 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

0: 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It's Martin Garrix.
1: Hey, everybody. This is Ed Sheeran.
2: Ed's back. And he's teamed up with Martin Garrix for a song they first recorded 12 years ago. Ed Sheeran, Martin Garrix. Repeat it.
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0: New on More FM, Ed Sheeran and Martin Garrix, Repeat It. That's a great weekend song. You know, it gets you up, gets you moving, gets you warm, and you need it, because I'm looking at the temperatures this weekend and it is getting cold again. We've really had that winter spike this week. So temperatures are dropping down, but also wind chill is something to watch out for. So, yeah, rug up warm and hopefully you get to stay in bed a little bit longer since it's the weekend. This one from Pink next on More FM.
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0: One Direction on More FM. It's almost 1 o'clock. Sarah and Adam are here in just over an hour, and they've got one more double pass to Post Malone to give away. His big ass world tour. It's in Auckland, Go Media Stadium, October 21st. Tickets are still on sale for that show, so just search Post Malone in your Rover app for all of the details. But after four, one last double pass to Post Malone to give away. Then Sarah and Adam are back from three this arvo.
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4: Good afternoon. Bridget here with the latest at 2. The curtain is officially falling on greyhound racing. The industry's last race takes place today before a ban comes into effect tonight. Hamas has reportedly agreed to disarm in Gaza. Lagoon Drive in Auckland's Panmure has reopened following a serious crash this morning. A new report shows flexible electricity use and batteries could lower energy costs by up to $21 billion through to 2050. Tomorrow promises more success for New Zealand at the Commonwealth Games with 21 gold medals up for grabs. This morning, weightlifter David Litty and Emma Foy and sighted cyclist Jesse Hodges finished top of the podium. And Europe has agreed to boycott all FIFA football competitions.
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0: More FM weather with Hubbers. Warning, showroom may cause sudden redecorating urges. Partly cloudy with the odd shower should clear tonight, getting down to 2 tonight. Tomorrow a frost to start, fine after that with a high of 12. Sunday fine, sou'westers dying out and a high of 13 on Sunday.
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21: Yeah.

Maury Fenn with Alicia, Sarah and Adam taking over from three, and they've got the entire Smeg knife collection to give away thanks to New World. So if you're not in that draw yet, text Smeg to 559 and keep your phone handy. Next, she's got an unmistakable voice, Celine Dion, after another unmistakable voice, George Ezra. Homegrown.

0: Hey there, this is Cyan Lana. Community page rage back Monday morning. Last week it started a rumour that Rhythm and Vines was moving to Huntley.
1: What's it got this week?
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1: It's Maury Fenn with Alicia on your Friday afternoon, 6:60, Endlessly. They're over in Europe at the moment. I saw on their Facebook page they were playing in Glasgow. And while they were there, they were entertaining the Kiwi athletes at the Commonwealth Games. And clearly it's had an effect on them because we've got like 21 medals at this year's Commonwealth Games. We've got 5 gold, 9 silver, 7 bronze, and at the moment New Zealand ranked 8th on the medal table, which... not bad, and still a few chances left before the games wrap up this weekend. But it is almost the weekend. Sarah and Adam taking us through to it. You guys are in after 3. Happy Friday.
2: Yeah, happy Friday. 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

0: Sally Clarkson on More FM. It is almost 3 o'clock. It's almost the weekend, and taking us through the weekend, Sarah and Adam, they've got Post Malone tickets up for grabs. They've got your chance to win $1,000 in the pop quiz. And of course, you've probably texted in for it because everyone else has. The entire Smeg knife collection, thanks to New World. They're going to call a winner after three. Enjoy your weekend, it's more.
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0: Good afternoon, Bridget here with the latest at 3. A government program to upgrade small and remote schools has hit another milestone.
3: It's completed its 800th upgrade. A body has been found in the search for a woman missing from Auckland's Birkenhead. Union firefighters walked off the job for the 50th time today. The Professional Firefighters Union says they haven't had a pay rise since 2023. Hamas has reportedly agreed to disarm in Gaza. The BBC reports a senior Hamas official has confirmed this with an official statement to come. New Zealand sits in 8th place on the Commonwealth Games medal table. Certainly the expectation is high for more cycling medals tomorrow morning, plus there's the women's pole vault. And to rugby with Shift 4, unwanted All Blacks halfback Noah Hotham has plenty to play for this evening in Tasman's opening NPC game against North Harbour.
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3: 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For the weekend, it's a fine day tomorrow with light southerlies and a high of 13, with a similar day on Sunday too.
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0: If there's not a Friday song, I don't know what is. 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
1: Okay, let's decide whether this is cute or just mean. Mm-hmm. Director Dave is doing something because his daughter Holly can't say words properly.
2: And yeah.
1: He wants to immortalise these words.
2: Okay, so my daughter can't say guitar. She says titar.
0: And she's 13.
2: No, she's two. 2 years old, can't say these words, and I think it's cute that she says titar.
0: Yeah.
2: So I put, make a picture into ChatGPT, make a picture of a guitar, and then have the wording underneath it as titar. And so I'm going to go and get all of these pictures, all of the words, flambingo, which is a flamingo, titar. Yeah.
0: Which is a guitar.
2: What about a kalala?
0: A koala.
2: Got it. That's another one. Mm. Yep. Plum ply.
0: Plum pie.
2: That's another one. Yeah. Mm. So we're getting all of these made. We're going to print them out at the warehouse stationery and then get them framed up and put around the house.
1: And just harass her for the rest of her childhood about the words that she can't say properly.
0: And put them around the house. Like, that's quite tacky.
1: Is it bullying? I don't know. Are you bullying your child?
2: No, it's endearing, isn't it?
1: It's cute. No, it is. It is. I think it is. I think if at any point Holly says they make me feel sad, you should definitely take them down. But until then, I think you're good.
2: No, this was my memory of how you stuffed up the word. It stays, Holly.
1: Jeez, you're such a whipcracker. No, I actually, in all fairness, I think this is a cute idea because hopefully she will grow out of this.
2: Mm. Yeah.
1: But it's sort of immortalising this very cute stage. Thing is, though, it's not all kids, is it? There are some adults that can't say words.
0: No, here we go.
1: Look, I'm just thinking back to yesterday's show.
0: Here we go.
1: With our friend Adam Percival when he said this.
0: And in my peripheral, I could see like that they were still standing there waiting.
1: What, sorry? So we could do two eyes looking to the side and you could have peripheral for Adam. We could get that for the studio. There was another one that you did yesterday, Adam.
0: Oh, there's another one. Of course there's another one.
1: Yeah.
0: Oh, is that when you're like ambidextric? David, do you want to print those out and put them around your house as well?
1: You could do the hands emoji. You could do the two hands emoji up. You know? So maybe there's something in this. No, in all seriousness, I reckon if you've got someone, and it could be a kid or it could be an adult, clearly, in your life that can't say a word, can you text us 559 or 0800 More FM? You tell us the word that they say, and then we've got to guess what they're trying to say.
0: Ah, brilliant. Okay, so 559 right now. I'll kick things off. A snooker market.
1: A supermarket.
0: Correct.
1: Yeah.
0: So that's said in our family. So what's it for yours? We'll play
1: is
0: in.
1: Is that your muck-up or two-year-olds, Adam?
0: It's another one of mine.
1: No, yeah, got it.
0: It's from Mr. Two. 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
1: After the success of Undressed and Homewrecker, 21-year-old New Yorker Samba is back. My Body Isn't Ready.
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0: Brand new from Samba, My Body Isn't Ready, Maury Feb with Sarah and Adam.
1: Director Dave is literally getting artwork made as we speak, where he's got pictures of all the things that his two-year-old Holly can't say properly, and then how she pronounces them underneath. So there's one that's a picture of a guitar, but with the word tatar underneath. And what was the flamingo one, Director Dave? How does she say
2: flamingo?
1: Flambingo. I like that better, personally.
2: Yeah. But you've got to get a whole array. You've got to get a whole hallway full of them, you know?
1: Full of just absolute, just bullying. No, it's not. It's not. No.
2: Belittling.
1: So, it's real cute. And we thought, okay, well, let's get some words of people, you know, they're trying to say them. How do they say them? Well, guess what they're trying to say. Lee, what does your niece say?
3: My niece, when she was little, she used to say, I want guing gong. Guing gong.
0: Guing gong.
1: Guing gong.
0: So she wants guing gong. Some type of food. Guing gong.
3: Guing gong. G-O, it's the last part is G-O-N, gong. The other, I don't know how to spell the first, but it's guing. Guing gong.
0: And what time of day would she ask for this, Lee? I want guing gong.
3: Oh, probably.
1: Anytime.
3: Oh, just any time.
1: Okay. Any time. Guing gong. Oh my gosh, this has stumped me.
0: Is it obvious when you know the answer?
3: No.
0: Oh, okay. So we're going to get it.
1: Lee, you've got. I was going to say chicken wings because of guing. Chicken wings.
3: No, but you're half there.
0: Okay. What is it, Lee?
1: Chicken. Something. Roast
3: egg.
1: Chicken.
3: Egg.
1: No.
3: Oh, egg.
1: Egg. Guing gong. Yep, yeah. Nothing, not even close.
0: No,
1: probably
0: we're,
1: just
0: nowhere near
3: it. She couldn't say egg, so she should say guing gong.
1: Oh my God, it's so cute.
0: Thanks, Lee.
1: Okay, thank you, Lee. Let's go to Nikki. Nikki, what's the word that someone couldn't say?
4: Was my son when he was about 2.5, and it was the hockey door.
0: Hockey door.
1: Shock or hock?
4: Hock, H. Hockey door.
1: Hockey door. Hockey door.
0: Hockey door.
1: Hockey?
0: Yeah, but I know some kids struggle to say helicopter. Was
1: that
0: him attempting?
4: Yeah, that's it.
1: Yeah,
4: that was it.
0: Great.
1: Oh, hockey door. Great. Thank you. Yeah, that's a good one. Can I just, there's a couple I've got to read out here. That one that says, my daughter's now 19, but she has never been able to say certificate. She says certificate. And we always gave her so much, I can't read that word. And she said, it's not often that I have to say it. She's now training to be a primary school teacher. Oh, no.
0: No one in her class is ever going to get a certificate, eh?
1: And shout out to someone's daughter who still calls it cleavage.
5: Up next with Sarah and Adam.
0: So I'm so sorry. This one here, my partner struggles to say the word sorry at the age of 36. Oh. That tickled my fancy.
1: Okay, that's good. Right, coming up, you know how there was a thing a while ago where it was like, what was the number one song the year you were born or the month you were born or whatever, and what does it say about you? Well, this is cool. It's a bit nerdy, but it's cool. The words that came out the year you were born. Do they correlate with your personality? I've done them for the show, and it is uncanny.
0: Great.
1: The words. But if you want to do it for yourself, you can text YEAR to 559. We'll flick you back the link. We'll have some fun with the next.
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11: And what do words that came out the year you were born say about you? Who do you think on the show had Fat Finger come out the year?

0: Hey there, this is Cyan Lana. Community page rage back Monday morning. Last week it started a rumour that Rhythm and Vines was moving to Huntley.
1: What's it got this week? Also, I reckon there's not enough respect for just how much makeup costs. So I've got a game for you guys to try and guess.
0: Looking forward to it very much. 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

0: Olivia Dean, Man I Need. This is Maury Fenn with Sarah and Adam.
1: Okay, this is nerdy but very fun. The Merriam-Webster Dictionary, they have this thing you can do called Time Traveller, where you put in the year you were born and it tells you, like, words that were first known in print that year. So effectively words that came into the vernacular that year, right? Okay. And I reckon in a way it's quite funny. It often can go with someone's personality. So I've done it for the show. If you want to do this for yourself, by the way, text year to 559, put your year in. I will send you back the link, you put your year in and you can do it. So Adam, let's start with you. You were born in 1990.
2: Yes.
1: Some of the big words that came out that year. Geek out.
2: Right on, yeah, okay.
1: Very you.
2: Thank you very much.
1: Shout out.
2: Oh, yes. I'm known to give people shout outs on a regular basis.
1: You love a shout out. You want to do way more shout outs than we let you on this
2: radio. Well, it's what I did on What Now for years. We were shoutout.com there. Yeah.
1: Tidy whiteys.
2: Yeah. I've got my cricket white stool. Yeah.
1: Fat finger.
2: Oh, well, is this a wee go at me for because I fire off the wrong things on the desk sometimes?
3: More FM.
2: Oh, sorry.
1: Yeah. And then this one makes complete sense, McMansion.
2: Oh, no, it doesn't.
4: It's true.
1: No, I'm amazed that Butler didn't come out that year, but I guess they were a
2: it
1: much
2: It should have been McCastle more than anything, yeah. But I'll take Mansion.
1: All right, let's go to Director Dave, 1993, babies.
4: That's it, man.
1: Wet Willy.
4: Yep.
2: Well, was Wet Willy not a thing before 93?
1: No, that's when it first came into print, Wet Willy.
4: What
1: Game
4: did you used
1: changer?
4: To call it back in the day?
1: I don't know. I don't know if they did it, did they?
4: Wow, it wasn't invented then.
1: No, not bad. Game changer, which you say all the time about things that are not game changers.
4: It's a game changer.
1: And this one I think will just annoy you because it gets used in the news all the time these days, atmospheric river.
4: Oh, get out. I don't even know what that means.
1: Okay, producer Tyler, 1996. Let's see if the words that came out that year described you. Alco pop.
5: Oh. Great.
1: Judgy.
2: Yeah. Oh.
1: What?
2: Yeah.
1: The word judgy.
5: Judgy?
1: Yeah. It wasn't before 1996. No.
5: Wow.
1: Isn't that crazy? Butt hurt. Also, was it?
5: What is this?
4: Yeah.
1: No, and actually, face palm. Oh, yeah. Yeah. Yeah. I sort of told quite the story for you, to be honest.
5: Wow.
1: And then we had to scroll way back on the Rolodex.
2: Did it go back that far?
1: Just.
2: Yeah.
1: Words that were by year. Yeah, exactly. Yeah. Overshare.
5: Yeah.
2: Penny
1: combo.
2: Farthing.
1: No. But this one really actually grind my gears. A word that came out the year I was born is tinfoil hat.
2: That's you to a T.
1: Yeah. No, what? No.
2: Text,
1: it's not.
2: Text year to 559. Give it a go yourself. It's Ed Sheeran, Shape of You on More FM.

0: For your Friday, Sarah and Adam driving you home.
1: This is kind of like the online version of finding 20 bucks in your pocket, in your jacket pocket that you didn't know was there.
0: Yeah, this is amazing. The IOD $619 million list. There's a high chance that you could be on it. Text IRD to 559. Search your name. This is what I did this morning. Couldn't find myself there, but under Percival, my dad's there. He's owed $320 from bonus bonds.
1: Oh, must be nice.
0: So he can claim there. And this is the thing. It's all public. You can search people's names. So, yeah. Sarah, you're owed nothing.
1: Yeah, that's disappointing for me. It's really disappointing.
0: Yeah. You know, I have a wee look. Dan Carter, he's owed $170 from Sky Television.
1: Does it say who you're owed from?
0: Yeah.
1: Hang on. Damn.
0: Jason Gunn has owned $130 from BNZ Bank.
1: No, it doesn't say who you're owed.
0: It does, and it's all public. It's all public. So basically, it's untouched money, forgotten money from an organisation, so from a bank, insurance company, a previous employer, so it goes straight to the IRD, and if you don't claim it after 20 years, it goes straight to the Crown.
1: I think Director Dave was hoping he was owed money by the TAB, but it's not how it works, Director Dave.
0: So text IRD to 559, because it could be a wee payday heading into the weekend.
1: Okay, I've got to go find us a drink, not just because it's Friday. Because Post Malone here in October, I'm going to pour someone a drink shortly, if you can guess it. These tickets are yours, so I will go and see what I can rustle up. I do see the drinks trolley, so I'm going to run.
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22: Good afternoon, Bridget here with the latest at 4. A body has been found in the search for a 69-year-old woman missing from Auckland's Birkenhead. The curtain is officially falling on greyhound racing. The industry's last race takes place today before a ban comes into effect tonight. Hamas has reportedly agreed to disarm in Gaza. NetSafe has issued a warning about people impersonating staff and conducting door-knocking surveys in West Auckland. High hopes the New Zealand gold medal count will lift in the new day at the Commonwealth Games. There will be big chances in the cycling overnight. And to rugby with Shift 4, the opening NPC weekend continues at 10 past 7 in Nelson, Tasman hosting North Harbour. And a big night for Tasman halfback Noah Hotham, who was not wanted by the ABs.
5: Sport with Jenny and Holmes, Nelson Bays, supporting the region's sport for over 26 years.
22: 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For the weekend, it's a fine day tomorrow with light southerlies and a high of 13, with a similar day on Sunday too.
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0: 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Happy Friday. It's 4:02 and more.
1: Oh, is it what? I've just rolled out. There's a few little drinkies going out in the More FM office. I've grabbed one to pour someone a drink. Could be you for these Post Malone tickets.
0: I reckon you'll fly after that drink, eh? Oh. We played three songs. Oh. 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
0: Bring on October 21st, Post Malone live on his big ass world tour, Go Media Stadium. And we've been giving you the opportunity to win your tickets every day this week.
2: Yeah, pulling up a bar stool from Cambridge. Hello, Gemma.
3: Hello.
2: Hi. All right, now take a seat. I'll tell you what I've managed to find around the Maury FM office for drink options, okay? You're either going to get a pump water from the Vendo, a Coke Zero, a 0% beer, or a Red Bull. Well, you don't get to choose. But I love the enthusiasm. I'm going to pour it for you. Gemma, if you can guess from the sound of the drink what it is, then the Post Malone tickets are yours, all right?
3: Okay, okay.
2: All right, here we go. The enthusiasm. Okay.
0: Gemma is itching to give us her answer.
2: It's got quite the smell to
3: it. Yep.
2: It's a Red Bull! It's a Red Bull!
0: Gemma, you've won yourself a double pass to Post Malone.
3: Oh, that's amazing. Thank you.
0: Easy as.
2: You're so
0: you knew it was Red Bull from the moment before even Sarah picked it up.
2: Totally.
0: What made you say that?
3: I had a hunt.
2: Yeah, she's psychic. Yeah, she's got a gift. She's absolutely got a gift. Gemma, do you see dead people? No, I'm kidding. Gemma, have the best time at Post Malone, all right?
3: Oh, thank you guys so much. That's amazing.
0: Oh, you're so welcome. And search Post Malone on your Rover app for all the ticketing and event details.
2: This is such great news for a Friday. One of the most iconic films of the 90s. And that is not an overstatement. It is iconic. Mm. And they've finally figured out a way to bring it back that's not going to ruin it. Hopefully. We'll go there in three songs.
0: Great. Oh, I love this song. It screams of Friday. Heading into the weekend. It's Ray. Where's my husband? Sarah and Adam driving you home and more.

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1: Hey, hey, it's Ben from the band Borderline. Remember our last song? Well, we are back with a new single and we really hope you like it. It's called Watching It Burn.
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1: If you grew up through the 90s, there's a chance that at one point you wanted a wardrobe that was on a motorised rail that would spin around and you could use a computer to pick your outfit. There's a really high chance. And that's because of the movie Clueless. It was so iconic. It remains one of the iconic films, right? Mm. And so the thing is, if they're going to do anything with it, you don't want them to ruin it. They've just announced today Paramount Plus has greenlit a TV series. Alicia Silverstone, who played Cher, is coming back 30 years later since the original film.
0: Yeah, because it came out in 95.
1: Yeah, so she's going to play, Shia has now become a successful business owner. She's a mum. Yeah. I really hope the dad of that child is Paul Rudd, because he was the love interest eventually in the first one.
0: Oh, that's right.
1: So hopefully he will be back. But, you know, as soon as I saw this, I was like, this is so cool, but they better not ruin it. And the good news is, even Alicia Silverstone feels the same way.
2: I can't wait to step back into Cher's skin and her fancy designer shoes that will be gently used, of course, because she's evolved. I never thought that that was something that I would ever do, because I wouldn't want to mess up this thing that we all love so much. So we will do our very best to honor the original movie that we love and also bring something new to it. That's the goal, and I believe we will execute that goal.
0: Do you reckon the iconic yellow dress will be back in this movie?
1: It has to be. It has to be. I also really hope that maybe some of the 90s phrases come back. And as if.
0: Oh, yeah.
1: Yeah, or maybe I don't. I don't know. Now that I see them out loud.
0: So, did you say that there's a date for this? Have they set a date?
1: They're not going to start filming till next year, so I'm guessing we'll get it sometime later next year. But it's happening. Clueless, the TV show. Woo!
3: Up next with Sarah and Adam.
0: Don't know why I did woo.
1: No, I appreciate that. Duh. I appreciate
0: In 8 minutes, we're going to play Did It Work? This is like Kiwi ingenuity at its finest.
1: Yeah, you tell us something that you've tried. It's our job to guess whether it worked, or it could have been a disaster, but we've had some doozies. Someone churned butter in a washing machine.
0: And it worked.
1: Yeah, someone else wanted to descale a fish. Use those, you know, those like mixes that you mix with cake?
0: Mm.
1: Worked so well, he went out and bought some instead of using his mum's. Because it is so effective. So what have you tried? Often with an appliance, a power tool, something.
0: And also, can I say, equally, it's okay if it didn't work.
1: Yes, it can be a complete disaster. That's for us to guess. So 559 text in.
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1: Have you tried to use an appliance or a power tool for something it wasn't intended for to solve a problem? 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
0: Finger Boys, we like to party and more.

0: Hey there, this is Son and Lana. Well, murder at More FM Manor is getting interesting.
1: Yeah, Felicia thought she worked out how the murder happened.
2: Poisoning of the listener.
0: She went for it, eh?
1: Yeah.
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0: Dreams, Maury Phibbs, here and Adam driving you home for your Friday.
1: Let's play Did It Work? This is what you tell us something a little bit unorthodox that you tried. You know, often it's using some kind of appliance or implement for not its intended use to solve a problem. Mm. Can be genius, can be disastrous.
0: Yeah.
1: And it's our job to guess, Adam. Nikki, hello.
2: Hey guys, how are you?
0: Great,
1: hey,
0: Nikki.
1: Really good. Okay, so without giving the game away, without letting us know if it worked or not, what did you try?
2: So I tried to use a concrete mixer instead of a washing machine to do my washing.
1: Now, when you say a concrete mixer, do you mean one of those kind of smaller hand ones, or like a, you don't mean the big trucks, right? Just... You mean like
2: not a big truck, but
1: well, no, I know that sounds like a dumb thing, but I didn't think Nikki was going to call up saying she tried to do the washing in a concrete mixer. So,
0: well, you possibly could if you had like 30 children, I suppose. You'd need one of those.
1: You would. It'd be a great way to do the whole neighbourhood's washing. Okay, so a hand one. Well, how does a concrete mixer work? You put in the mix, you put in water, you swish it around for a bit, and then you pour it out.
0: So, Nikki, you must have been pretty desperate to do some washing if you had to go to the concrete mixer.
2: Well, it was kind of the size of the bowl what I was more interested in.
1: I like this because sometimes it's very annoying if you can't fit things like bed sheets and stuff.
0: Ah, I
1: see. You can't
0: fit
1: it all in.
0: I see.
1: Is that what it was, Nikki, just out of curiosity?
2: It was a super king-size duvet inner.
1: Smart. This is very smart. You know, the only thing is the spin cycle. How do you do the spin cycle at the end? Because you tip out the water and then spin it.
2: Tipping out the water is hard work, and clearly there isn't a spin cycle on it.
1: No. So I'm going to say it sort of didn't work. Like, it started to work, but maybe not as good as a washing machine. Semi-worked. Am I allowed to say it semi-worked?
0: No, you've got to say, I think you've got to say it worked or it didn't work.
2: You've got to go one way or the other,
0: yeah.
1: Oh, God, okay. I think it's such a good idea, Nikki, but I'm going to say you did it and you're like, I wouldn't do it again, it didn't work. That's what I'm locking in. Adam?
0: I'm going to say it worked and that you've done it since.
1: Okay, Nikki?
2: it sort of did work. Like, you've covered all the bases in the fact that there wasn't a spin cycle and it didn't drain, so getting the water out of the concrete mixer was really hard work, and then actually trying to get the water out of the duvet cover itself was really hard work. But yeah, it worked.
1: It worked. It worked. Okay. I'll concede. Would you do it again, Nikki?
2: Yes, I would.
1: Okay.
2: The super king size duvet doesn't fit inside my washing machine.
1: No. Well,
2: do it on a really nice day when the sun's boiling so that it then has time to dry.
1: There you go, that's it. Well, I was going to say Kiwi ingenuity, but I'm also judging by your accent, a touch of British ingenuity in there too, Nikki.
2: Oh, yeah, but I've been here for 20 years now.
1: Oh, okay,
0: yeah,
1: then.
0: Kiwi, Nikki.
1: Yeah,
0: awesome.
1: Same as well, my husband, you back the All Blacks, it's all the same, right? Yep. Good on you, Nikki.
2: I back the All Blacks.
1: Yes!
0: Yes, awesome, Nikki, lovely to chat. And a couple of songs. Let's sort out your weekend with some moolah. How does $1,000 sound? We play the Maury FM Pop Quiz in a couple of songs. Good luck.

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3: Die Hard.
2: You know that one
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2: All right, guys, we're going to Christchurch. Hello, Alex.
3: Hello.
2: Hi. Now, you're a teacher. What's your teacher name?
3: Normally just ma'am.
2: Ma'am. Ma'am. Nice. How old are your students, Alex?
3: I have 12 and 13-year-olds.
2: Ooh. Oh, yeah. Do you know what? That's quite a good age in terms of general knowledge, though. Because I think teachers, it's a bit like, you have to know a lot of things at that age.
3: They're smarter than you half the time.
2: Oh, gosh. Okay, well, I guess this is the true test, right, Alex? The pop quiz. It's a very broad set of questions for you today. Do you feel like $1,000 could be in your future?
3: Hope for a Friday.
0: Yeah.
2: Come on.
0: I hear. All right.

0: Okay, well, let's see if we can get it for you, mate. 10 questions, 60 seconds. You can just keep guessing if you don't know an answer. Otherwise, say pass. We move on. Come back if there's time on that clock at the end. But hopefully you just fly on through. $1,000 is yours.
1: Okay, thank you.
0: All right, good luck, ma'am.
2: Your time starts now. What colour medal did David Letty win this morning?
1: Gold.
2: Yes, which singer had the hit Believe in 1998?
1: Cher.
2: Yes, Kolkata is in what country?
1: India.
2: Yes, which superhero is known as the friendly neighbourhood hero?
1: Spider-Man.
2: Yes, what is a group of crows called?
1: Murder.
2: Yes, who are Wellington playing in the NPC this weekend?
1: Waikato. No. Oh, pass.
2: Which Christmas movie features the fictional Nakatomi Plaza?
1: Die Hard.
2: Yes. What game is played in Squid Game's first challenge?
1: Pass.
2: Who scored the famous Hand of God goal at the 86 FIFA World Cup?
1: Maradona.
2: Yes. What band sung Who Let the Dogs Out?
1: Shaggy? No. Oh, gosh, pass.
0: Who are Wellington playing in the NPC this weekend?
1: Hawke's Bay.
0: Yes. What game is played in Squid Game's first challenge?
2: Time is up, Alex. Time is up. Nicely played, though.
0: Really nicely played. Did you know the Squid Game answer?
1: No. And is it the Bahamian for the other one?
2: Yeah.
0: Yes, it is the Bahamian. Although I would love to hear Who Let the Dogs Out covered by Shaggy. But Shaggy. Who let the dogs out? we can't do it. No, this is...
2: Get cancelled.
0: Neither of us, we should not be doing our Shaggy presentation. The game that's played in Squid Game's first challenge is Red Light, Green Light. You know, the one with the big doll?
1: Oh, Red Light, yes, I do.
0: Yes.
1: Yeah.
0: Oh my gosh, that was it. Honestly, Alex, I really thought you had it, mate.
1: That's
0: you played it so, so well.
1: We'll play
0: yeah.
1: for a Friday.
2: Yeah.
0: Oh. Do you want to shout out to your class?
1: Oh, hope they behave on the weekend.
0: Okay, yeah, there we
2: and
0: go.
2: And also
0: there
2: next week at school would be great as well.
0: That'd be really good.
2: Also, nice work,
1: thanks,
2: Alex. Enjoy the weekend. Good stuff.
1: Cheers.
2: Good on you.
3: Up next with Sarah and Adam.
0: We are talking late bloomers next. Because I thought, why not celebrate? You know, sometimes we keep doing things a little later in life, or we don't start doing things as early as we should. And that's fine. That's fine. So if you can think of something, you start texting 559. I will kick us off in the Late Bloomers Club.
2: Because I got armpit hair when I was about 16, I think it was.
0: Okay, so you would say, hi, I'm Adam, and I didn't get armpit hair until I was 16. And we'd all go, hi, Adam.
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0: That's exactly it. 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
23: Good evening. Bridget here with the latest at 5. It's understood Air New Zealand is consulting with staff over maintenance jobs in Christchurch. The Professional Firefighters Union walked off the job for the 50th time today. It's hoped a run of events next month will provide a midwinter bump for the hospitality sector. They include Auckland Restaurant Month, Beavana and Wellington on a plate. An overdue library book has been found in Australia 150 years after it was taken out. The opening NBC weekend continues this evening with Tasman hosting North Harbour and Nelson from 10 past 7, rugby with shift 4. And cycling will dominate the new day for the New Zealand team at the Commonwealth Games in Glasgow, with more medal chances tomorrow morning, along with the three Kiwis in the women's pole vault.
3: Sport with Jenny and Holmes, Nelson Bays, supporting the region's sport for over 26 years.
23: 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For the weekend, it's a fine day tomorrow with light southerlies and a high of 13, with a similar day on Sunday too.
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2: And just like that, the working week is over, hopefully. 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
0: We are. You could be the proud owner of the entire Smeg knife set, thanks to New World. 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
1: Yesterday on the show, we were talking about Tempin bowling.
0: Yes.
1: We don't need to go into why, but it just came up. And then off here, we were talking about how good we are. And I admitted to you guys that I would still pull out the ramp at Tempin bowling, like the little helper ramp that you roll the ball down.
0: That's right. And you'd actually struggle to get the ball to the pins, and then your dad would have to go pick up the ball for you.
1: No. That was when I was a little kid. No, I mean...
0: You're still pretty little.
1: I would still use it in like my early 20s. I would still use the ramp because sometimes I was so sick of just like not hitting the pins that I'd just go and drag the ramp over and give that a go.
2: Oh, that's an ick on the first date, eh?
1: Oh, mate, no, I never did it on a date.
2: Oh, okay, good. That's good.
1: Is bowling a good... I guess it's a good date thing. The shoes would really put me off, you know? There's nothing sexy about the
0: you
1: shoes.
0: You don't have to wear the shoes anymore, may I add. You can wear your own shoes as long as they're not going to scuff the floor. But please continue.
1: Okay, anyway, so I was like, yeah, a bit of a late bloomer in the Tempin bowling department.
0: Mm.
1: And then we realised we're all late bloomers and things. You know, you just told us about your armpit here, Adam.
0: I didn't realise we were talking about things like Tempin bowling and not like puberty. Yeah, I do remember actually at intermediate, we were... Oh, why am I even saying this out loud?
2: He takes it seriously.
1: Yeah.
0: No, we would compare like armpit hair, and see who had the most armpit hair at intermediate. But we're not talking about that type of
1: stuff. And that didn't go well. No, we are. Okay, I could also... So what would you say in the late bloomers club for that?
0: Yeah, I think it was pretty old. I think it was about 15-ish. Yeah. Hi, my name's Adam. I'm in the late bloomers club for armpit here.
1: Oh, that'll do. Hi, Adam.
0: Hi, guys. Well, David, you do it then.
2: Hi, my name's David, and I'm in the late bloomers because I didn't touch a sheep until I was 30.
0: Oh, man, why did I go with the puberty angle?
1: I don't know.
0: Can I do another one? Sorry.
1: Yeah. Hi, Can you say your age in this one? Yeah.
0: Okay. Hey, guys, I'm Adam. I'm 36 years old. I'm in the late bloomers club for having spicy curry. I had my first spicy curry at the age of like 28, and now I love spice.
1: Okay.
2: Wow, that's late.
0: Is it better? Yep.
1: So you'd never had anything spicy at all until 28?
0: Nah, it would always be, like my parents are very, very white.
1: Oh, good.
0: It's Friday.
1: Okay, so let's throw it open. The Late Bloomers Club. What is it that you did or didn't do until a certain age? You know? No judgment unless your name's Adam Percival. But other than that, it is a judgment-free zone.
0: Yeah, everyone's welcome. Come along.
1: Yeah.
0: All right, where were you? Yakking three songs. It's Eminem, Rihanna. Love the way you lie. Ciaran Adam driving you home into the weekend. 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

0: DJ Sammy, Maury Femmes here, and Adam driving you home into the weekend.
1: We are celebrating late bloomers tonight. Starting a little club, you introduce yourself and you kind of explain why you're a late bloomer. So, for example, hi, I'm Sarah, and I used the ramp at Tempin Bowling until I was 23.
0: Mm-hmm.
1: Yeah, that's sort of the vibe.
0: Yeah, and we'll just leave it there. That's a great example. You don't need to hear any other examples from this show.
1: That involve armpit hair. when they were 16 called Adam Percival. Okay, Max, would you like to introduce yourself to the Late Bloomers Club? Go for it.
2: Right. Good day. My name is Max. Hi, Adam. Hi, Sarah.
0: Hey, Max.
2: Sure, I'm part of the Late Bloomers Club.
0: Hmm.
2: I'm not going to give my age, but I was born in 1982.
0: Mm-hmm.
2: And I have never tried sushi in my life. So I'm not even sure if I'm entitled to join the club, but
1: never.
2: I haven't tried sushi. Never.
0: Max, would you be open to trying sushi next week?
2: Oh, it's just the idea of raw fish, the smell, and then, it's never cold, it's never hot. I just think it's always room temperature. It's just something...
0: Hey, and it doesn't have to be fish, Max. I can hold your hand through it. Teriyaki chicken.
1: Well, no, I think you have to get up. You've got to get up to a salmon
2: wine.
1: I'm on
2: my way to go pick up teriyaki chicken for my son, and it's just even just that the seaweed wrap around it.
1: It's all of it.
2: I'm not sure.
1: It's funny because the way you describe it, Max, doesn't make it seem appealing. It's not cold. It's not warm. It's just nothing.
0: St. Piers will not be calling you to be the voice of the company.
1: Oh, Max. Okay, well, look, welcome.
2: And just to add to it, I haven't tried spicy curry either. I'm not sure if our parents are related, but...
0: Yeah. Are your parents also white?
1: Actually, it's funny you should say that, Max. Thank you, by the way, for joining the club. Mm. Nicola's text in, similar vibe. I'm Nicola, and I didn't try rice until my mid-20s.
0: Wow. Rice.
1: Just rice. My parents were also meat and three veg type of cooks.
0: Yeah.
1: Nicola, welcome to you to the club. We've got time for one more. Paulette, welcome to the Late Bloomers Club. Tell us about yourself.
3: Hi, guys. Hey, I'm a late bloomer. I became a pilot in my 40s.
0: Wow. Okay.
1: Shut up. We should be calling you Captain. Welcome, Captain, to the Late Bloomers Club. What made you do it?
3: Dream big, I think. Midlife crisis.
0: Yeah. So what were you doing before you became a pilot?
3: Well, it was just before COVID, and I was actually a visual merchandiser, and had a passion for aircraft, and just thought, stuff it, I'll just do it. It wasn't easy, I kid you not, being older and trying to study around 20-year-olds, it was pretty tough, but I think I just threw it out there in the universe, and I couldn't fail it. I wasn't going to fail.
0: That's inspirational, Paula. That's amazing. So can you take, paying passengers?
3: No, I don't. No, I just take my lovely workers. I own a couple of other businesses, and I take them for joy rides, and I go and have lovely lunches.
0: Yeah, great.
3: In some beautiful spots around Auckland. So,
1: Was it worth it is the big question. The hard work, was it worth it, Captain?
3: 100% worth it. 100%.
1: Awesome.
3: It's a dream. It's a dream to fly around Auckland.
0: Wow. How old were you when you grew armpit hair? No.
4: No, excellent. Sarah and Adam.
0: Thanks, Paulette. Good stuff.
1: Alrighty. What a wild ride that was.
0: It was a crazy ride. I was all for it.
1: From Tempin Bowling to sushi to armpit hair to flying. Jeez.
0: Hey, all week people have been going bonkers for these Smeg knives at New World, and we've got the full collection to give away. We're going to call somebody in 8 minutes, and this is your last call to get yourself in the drawer. So text Smeg to 559-559. Get your phone ready. We'll give you a buzz next.
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1: Okay, a whole set of Smeg knives. Will they be pride of place on your kitchen bench? We will find out in three songs.
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0: Hey there, this is Son Alana. Tomorrow we're at it again. Can't wait to see you. We face the music just after 7 for $5,000.
1: And how many men actually know just how much makeup is? You know, like how many of you, reckon?
0: Yep.
1: You know what a Benefit Kapow Brow pencil would be?
0: Well, an HB pencil is about $4, so I'm going 10.
1: There's only heartbreak for you.
0: See you tomorrow at more.

0: Shaboozy, Jelly Roll, this is Maury Fenn with Sarah and Adam. I honestly can't believe how massive the Smeg Knife campaign is.
1: I know.
0: The full Smeg Knife collection is all yours thanks to New World. 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
1: Yeah. Right now, you could be. Someone's getting the whole set.
0: Okay.
1: So they're going to have to do something else with that sticker book. Give it to a bestie or something because the job will be done. Oh, as long as they answer.
0: Please answer.
2: Hello, Kyla speaking.
1: Ah, Kyla. It's Sarah and Adam from More FM.
2: Oh, hi.
1: Hi. What are you doing?
2: Just having a wine on a Friday night.
0: Oh, nice. Oh,
1: yes, that is the correct answer, Kyla. Well done. Well, just maybe raise that glass because you've just won the entire Smeg set of knives from New World.
2: Oh, what? That's awesome. Thank you so much.
0: Oh, you're so, so welcome. Have you been collecting the stickers?
2: I've only just started collecting them, yes, but I feel a little bit behind.
0: Well, great. Okay. Throw those stickers away or give them to someone else because you've got the whole collection.
2: Oh, I will. I'll give them to someone. Thank you so much. That's amazing.
1: Do you know what, Kyla? I've just been looking at your new knife set, just sort of ogling it from afar, and the Nakiri knife is one of the new knives that they're doing this year, and it's like proper chef knife. Like when you use it, you are going to look like a proper television MasterChef.
2: Oh, that's awesome. I cannot wait to try them out.
1: Yeah, that's sexy. It's a very sexy knife set.
0: It actually is. I thought I'd never describe a knife like that, but you're right. 40 stickers or 20 stickers plus $20 to get your hands on that. But for you, Kyla, all yours for free.
2: Yay, thank you so much. That's awesome.
1: Okay, so don't forget to name them all, treat them like your babies, and enjoy them, Kyla.

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0: Benson Boone, brand new Time of My Life, More FM with Sarah and Adam. After the news, we're going to get into our early win at weekend, up for grabs, Whitaker's chocolate slab. We've got a prize pack for you.
1: Stop it. Yum. Sorry. Also, we are going to play our favourite game for a Friday night. It is the 2 Second High School Hit game. If you haven't heard it, let's give you a taster. Boys, you know how this goes. We're going to put you against each other, Director Dave Adam. Two seconds to name this song and artist.
0: Adam.
2: Oh, Dave.
1: Pump. Oh, don't. You can't do the thing when you say your name.
2: That's so
1: bad. You have no
2: bad.
1: Idea. This is it. Director Dave.
2: It's Metro Station. Shake It, baby.
1: That's it.
0: Well played.
1: I love this game.
0: That was just a warm up. It wasn't even the real thing. The real thing in about 20 minutes or more.
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6: Good evening, Bridget here with the latest at 6. Dozens of jobs could be on the chopping block at Wellington City Council. The PSA union claims the current proposal would see a net loss of 64 roles across four business groups. The greyhound industry's last race has taken place today before a ban comes into effect tonight. Hamas has reportedly agreed to disarm in Gaza. The BBC reports a senior Hamas official has confirmed this with an official statement to come. And Netflix is being sued after an unreleased Nicolas Cage movie was stolen from it. A hard drive was taken from a building owned by the streaming giant. Some brotherly love for Tasman in the NPC clash with North Harbour and Nelson. Former All Blacks midfielder David Havili is playing alongside younger sibling William. Kick-off in just over an hour, rugby with shift four. And from 7.30, the new day at the Commonwealth Games. High hopes that track cycling will lift the gold medal count.
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6: 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For the weekend, it's a fine day tomorrow with light southerlies and a high of 13, with a similar day on Sunday too.
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1: Okay, it's Friday night. We've got free chocolate coming up. We have some old school bangers and a game coming up. And we have a story about someone that took revenge on someone's ex.
0: Oh, yeah.
1: Using the front lawn and some phallic objects. She's going to be a good, good wee hour.

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0: Man, can you believe that? 130 years of Whittaker's chocolate. That is unbelievable. Pick up a Whittaker's chocolate slab in participating stores for your chance to unwrap incredible prizes.
2: I can't believe it because it's so good. Mm. It's 130 years of good.
0: So time to mature.
2: Yeah. Oh, let's go to Auckland. Rebecca, hello.
3: Hi guys, how are you?
0: Great.
2: Really good. What are your plans for the weekend? Big plans, little plans, no plans?
3: Actually, a nothing weekend. I'm looking forward to doing absolutely nothing.
2: Yes.
0: Yeah, good shout.
2: Yes, I reckon those are the best ones. Where you're like, I've got nothing, I'm going to do nothing, there's no obligations. The only thing that would make it better probably is a whole bunch of Whittaker's chocolate, and you've nailed it. So well done, Rebecca. Enjoy.
3: Oh, thank you so much. That's just made my day.
0: You are so welcome. And we're going to do it every day this weekend, Saturday and Sunday, every hour between 10 and 5. You can win a Whittaker's chocolate slab prize pack on us.
2: Okay, next we're going to do the game. We do it every Friday. It is addictive as anything. 2 seconds of an old school banger. Can you name the song and the artist? That is the 2 second high school hit game. I'm going to warn you now, it does get quite heated.
0: Oh, I know. So I apologise in advance because I don't like the side of me that comes out.
2: Adam's going to say a swear word on the radio.
0: But he's going to come out in a couple of songs. It's Sam Fender, Olivia Dean. 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
1: Okay, let's play the 2 second high school hit game. This is where we play 2 seconds of an absolute old school banger. Mm-hmm. And you've got to try and guess the artist and the name of the song. Adam, we always put you up against Director Dave. Remind me, boys, who's the reigning champ this week?
0: I won last week.
1: Okay, I knew one of you.
2: I won last week. Yeah.
0: And please, you listening as well, feel free to play along. Flick us a text to 559 when you know the answer.
1: Or just say it out loud and try and beat the boys, which is quite doable because they're not great.
0: Okay.
1: Here we go.
0: Sorry.
1: All right, here we go. Song number one.
3: David.
1: Trick to Dave.
3: That's the Black Eyed Peas. Pump It?
1: Yes.
3: Oh, my God.
0: It's a tune, though, eh? Well played.
3: Yay.
0: Man, I love the Black Eyed Peas.
1: Yeah.
0: Nicely done,
1: that
0: man.
1: That start as well, eh? The old Pop Fiction. All right, doing to Dave in the lead. Song number
3: Thank you. Thank you.
0: Adam. Ricky Adam Martin, Live La Vida Loca.
1: Oh, I knew you'd get that one.
3: Banger. Live La Vida
0: Loca. Great.
1: Responsible for too many people buying leather pants in the late 90s. All right, we're one all. Here we go. Song number three.
3: Oh, David.
1: Dave.
3: Fly for a White Guy by The Offspring?
1: That's correct.
0: Oh, my God! I haven't heard the song in ages. Well done.
1: Had to link that one in. Wow, Director Dave, you are really pulling it out of you today.
3: Yeah. Truth be told, that was Adam's like theme that he had that went on his head when he walked around high school. He told me
1: Pretty
3: that.
1: Fly for a White Guy.
3: Yeah.
0: All right. We're moving on.
3: Embarrassing.
1: Okay. Two songs left. Let's go song number four.
0: Oh, no. It's embarrassing when, like, none of us know it.
3: I know the artist.
0: Yeah.
3: Oh, is it?
0: It's on the tip of my tongue.
3: I'm going to beat you. David.
1: Drink to Dave.
3: Is it Nelly Furtado?
1: It is.
3: With her hit song, Man Eater.
1: It actually is, and it's funny because I think play the reveal. Yes, it is during today.
3: What a banger!
1: It is a banger.
0: Fire out, man.
1: Categorically, is a banger. Damn. I had a different song on my list, but as I heard it, I was like, that's not the song. No, very good. Director Dave, you are winning. There's actually no way for Adam to come back from this.
0: Winner takes all? Come on, bro. Winner takes all.
3: We ain't playing games like... Okay, fine.
0: Last try wins. Last try wins.
1: Are you going to say this one wins? Okay, last one. Here we go. Last song for the 2 second high school hit game.
3: David.
0: Adam.
1: Director Dave.
3: Here's the thing. We started our friends.
1: Oh, no, come on. You can do this.
3: Kelly Clarkson.
1: Yes.
3: It was cool, but we love it. And since you've been gone. Since you've been gone.
1: Yeah.
0: Oh.
1: Wow. Oh, how the turntables have turned.
0: You can take the crown. Well done. We'll meet again next week.
4: Up next with Sarah and Adam.
1: Nicely done.
3: Thank you.
1: We're going to do our caller of the week. This week, oh my goodness, Nicola rang up. And you know how sometimes, like, you just were really rooting for Nicola's story. We were talking about something that you did back in the day and the police turned up.
0: Mm-hmm.
1: Well, she was helping her bestie get revenge on an ex. And it didn't actually happen that long ago. It was like 3 years ago.
0: Oh, this is a great story.
1: So naughty in the best way possible.
0: We'll hear it in 3 songs or let's make it 8 minutes or more.
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0: Up the Waz, 5 o'clock kickoff tomorrow on the Goldie. We take on the Titans.
1: Coming up next, though, caller of the week. This week it's Nicola. Just you wait to hear what Nicola did to help her bestie get revenge on an ex. It is so juicy.
0: You'll hear this in three songs. 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

0: Hey there, this is Cyan Lana. Community page rage back Monday morning. Last week it started a rumour that Rhythm and Vines was moving to Huntley.
1: What's it got this week? Also, I reckon there's not enough respect for just how much makeup costs. So I've got a game for you guys to try and guess.
0: Looking forward to it very much. 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
1: Vanilla Ice, Ice Ice Baby, Maury Fume.
2: Please never say it that way again.
1: Sarah and Adam, drive it home.
2: No.
3: Sarah and Adams, caller of the week.
2: Okay, this week we do this every week. We put you in the court of the fun police where you tell us something that you have done. Usually it's back in the day. It wasn't this week. It wasn't actually that many years ago. Yeah. And it was supposed to be a bit of fun, but the cops turned up and we decided, is that just fun police, really? Mm. This week, Nicola, rag up and tell us a doozy of a yarn.
4: Well, probably about 3 years ago, my girlfriend found out her husband was cheating on her. And so she was very upset about it. And after a few weeks of being upset and drinking, this one particular night, we had a few too many to drink. And we went out to the big shed and I said, oh, look, Hans, look, there's a sprayer. Have you got any Roundup?
2: Any Roundup.
4: Yeah. And then I found a big old sheet, and because they live in a cul-de-sac, and we painted on. I won't worry about that, but anyhow. And so we got dropped off, and we were sort of like Ninja Turtles, really, because we had masks on as well.
2: My goodness, it gets better and better. Yeah.
4: And balaclavas and everything. And she was egging the house, because this is the mistress's house. And I'm going, shh. And she was laughing so much. And so then I got the Roundup, and I pumping it up and down, and then I started spraying a couple of obscenity words on the lawn, and then we left, and we were in absolutely stitches. And then we didn't sort of think about it for a couple, 3 weeks, and then it started to come out on the lawn.
1: Of course it did.
2: These very rude words.
4: Two rude words. And then the girlfriend, the police, turned up at her house, and she just denied it, and we laughed, and
2: And that was it.
4: It was actually really funny, yeah.
2: Okay. So you got away with it.
4: Well, we did get away with it. Yes.
2: Yeah, well done.
4: They knew we'd done it, but we got away with it, because it went to one police station, and they laughed so much, apparently, they handed it in to the next police station.
2: Whoa, sounds like you actually did find fun police.
1: Yeah.
2: To be honest,
4: we did it.
2: Yes, and look, to be clear, he cheated.
1: Yeah.
2: Categorically fun police territory, if you ask me. And
4: I love
2: absolutely. That even the police knew that. So our job was already done before you told the story.
1: Oh my gosh. And Nicola, the egging of the house as well. How old were you guys, do you think?
2: Yeah.
4: Well, I'm 61 now, so take it back 3 years.
1: That's impressive.
2: Nicola, please never change.
3: Caller of the week.

0: Bush, Matchbox 20, Sarah and Adam, driving you home into the weekend.
1: Right, we've got to go. I mean, gosh, how are we going to beat today's Commonwealth Games haul? I don't know, 7 medals in a day.
0: Was it 7 in the end? Holy heck.
1: 7. 7 medals on day 7, but more games action as it comes to... Does it come to a close this weekend, or am I just making it up?
0: August 3rd.
1: This weekend, it's, yeah, that's it.
0: Yeah.
1: It's August tomorrow, everyone. Just soak that in. Just soak that in. Marinate on that.
0: Oh, jeepers. All right.
1: And we love you.
0: All right. We'll see you Monday.
1: Bye.
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Lizzo. Baby, how you feeling? On More FM's Turn It Up Friday. We've made it. Weekend time. Steph with you tonight. Banger after banger after banger I've got for you. And that cold is going to be coming back for us across Aotearoa on the weekend. It's returning tomorrow. So enjoy a somewhat warm night, kind of, tonight. 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
0: 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I got

0: Lucy in a Spyro on More FM's Turn It Up Friday weekend time. Steph with ya. And how good has the Commonwealth Games been to watch? My God, another packed day today. More medals for our Kiwi athletes. And tomorrow, there's been a change of time with the Silver Ferns semi-final at the Commonwealth Games. It was going to be midnight. Thank God they've moved it to a much better time that you don't have to have a coffee anymore to watch it. 8 p.m. tomorrow with the Silver Ferns semi-final against England. Can't wait. Next, Michelle Branch's banger, Everywhere, up right after this. It's More FM.
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6:60 on Maury Fem's Turn It Up Friday. Steph with you, and the All Blacks are touching down in South Africa for the first tour there since 1996. And if you're keen to watch the first opening game, then text Sky to 559 from tomorrow. They're offering a free deal. You can watch the game free and live. So put that on the to-do list over your morning coffee. It's Murder on the Dance.

0: Huntrix Golden here on More FM when you turn it up Friday. Steph with you. And a lot of cinemas across Aotearoa will be packed. Spider-Man's out. The Odyssey's still just breaking records. That new Christopher Nolan movie. And yesterday, I finally watched The Devil Wears Prada 2, the sequel. It has officially come out on Disney Plus. I didn't get around to it when I was at the movies, but I streamed it yesterday and I was so satisfied. Jeez, this is a great year of movies. Shawn Mendes, Tyra Cruz and Taylor Swift, all next here on More FM.
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0: It's Maury Femmes, Turn It Up Friday. Steph with you, and this weekend, greyhound racing will be a thing of the past here in Aotearoa. And if you're keen to adopt a greyhound, about 1,500 ex-racing greyhounds are going to need to find new homes. Oh, they sound like an absolute treat of a pet. They hardly bark, they hardly molt, and they just need a 20-minute walk a day, and then they're happy just sleeping for the rest. So really a dream dog. If you are keen to donate, look up your nearest greyhound adoption centre near you, and yeah, have a good think about it, because it could be the best thing ever. Somba, Spice Girls and Post Malone on the way. It's Maury Femmes.
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0: We're getting ready for the weekend and we're taking it up a notch. This is Turn It Up Friday on Maury Femmes.

GRL here on More FM's Turn It Up Friday. You got Steph in the show thanks to Lindt, irresistibly smooth chocolate bliss of Lindor truffles, the perfect gift for yourself. Get out your gloves again and your scarves for tomorrow night. The country is going back down to those freezing temperatures tomorrow night.

0: Harry Styles on your Turning Up Friday here at Mori FM. You got Steph tonight, and we are looking good on the medal table at the Commonwealth Games, eh? So proud of our Kiwi athletes. We've got 21 in total. We ranked 8th in the Commonwealth, which is pretty good for a small population country, right? Very good. I'm going to miss it. It's the final weekend this weekend of the Commonwealth Games. Number one on the medal table at the moment is Australia. Man, they've got a lot. They've got 110. The second place, England, has 65. So that's the difference between first and second. The Aussies, unreal. The All-American Rejects coming up. Sia and Ella Langley next here on More FM.
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0: everything. 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You've been with Steph, and I will catch you back on Monday. 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

weekend. 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Ah, the weekend is too. 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

0: Shaboozy and Jelly Roll, More FM on a Turn It Up Friday with Tyler, with another cold blast hitting just in time for the weekend, as always. At the moment, it's all over the show, eh? We sort of get a few nice days of weather, and then the you-know-what hits the fan. Essentially, though, it's wind and snow to describe this weekend. We've got strong wind watches out tonight for the South Island. We're talking the eastern areas and the lower south, and then snow where you'd expect snow. Road snowfall warnings for the Alpine passes in the South Island, Desert Road in the North Island as well. Bad news for people trying to get around, go away for the weekend. Great news for the ski fields and those who love snow. Jojo plays next, George Ezra after that, and oh, Foo Fighters, a banger coming before 11 at More FM.
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0: Ordinary took over the world. More recently, we've had Fever Dream. And then his latest, Passenger. Oh, if you want to hear those live, Sarah and Adam going to have your tickets all next week from 3 p.m. And for all the deets on your Rover app, just search Alex Warren.
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0: 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R.E.M. But we kick it all off with this from Sam Fender and Olivia Dean.
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More FM started up Friday with Tyler. 21 Commonwealth Games and counting for New Zealand, 5 golds. Still plenty more medal chances coming tomorrow, especially in the cycling early tomorrow morning. Benson Boone on after Lady Gaga.

0: Role Model, High Hopes. This is More FM with Tyler on your Friday night. A huge, big music festival over in the States got underway today. Lollapalooza, with our very own Lord opening things up. We know I love Lord. Somba also performed. But the really cool thing with it being winter and the fact that we're a million bajillion miles away, we can still enjoy it from the comfort of our own homes. It's being streamed on Disney Plus. This is the best Lord song, by the way, Ribs. Oh, what a banger. Tomorrow, Smashing Pumpkins and Zara Larsson headlining. Olivia Dean on Sunday. That is going to be massive. And the Chainsmokers on Monday. We'll play this from them just before midnight. It's early 2000s Rihanna on next.
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0: 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Well, murder at More FM Manor's getting interesting.
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0: Mana, the $10,000 whodunit. 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

0: 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Well, murder at More FM Manor's getting interesting.
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0: 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Well, murder at More FM Manor's getting interesting.
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0: Hey there, this is Son and Lana. 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
13: Good morning, I'm Torben with the latest at 6. The Public Service Association says more than 60 jobs could be on the chopping block at Wellington City Council. Consultation is currently underway in an attempt to limit future rates rises. PSA Assistant Secretary Tom Buckley says it's more unfortunate news for Wellington.
14: It's really difficult news to hear. There's a significant impact to a large number of staff in Wellington City Council, and that's on the back of what has been a really difficult few years for the capital.
13: There was a serious crash in Southland overnight. The two-vehicle incident happened at about 7 p.m. on State Highway 93 east of Gore. One person was airlifted to Dunedin Hospital with serious injuries. Israel insists it will not leave Gaza until Hamas completely disarms. Under a peace plan announced by Donald Trump, Israeli forces would withdraw in exchange for Hamas giving up its weapons. Although Trump has declined to say which would come first, authorities in Israel appear determined to stay until the disarmament process is completed. And a West Australian community garden has allegedly been the victim of a spate of unusual thefts. Nine News reports the incidents began when large handfuls of worms were being taken from the garden's worm farm and have recently escalated to see an entire tree go missing hours after it was planted. With the local council refusing to install CCTV, locals have started a change.org petition for security cameras. In sport, two medals so far at the Glasgow Commonwealth Games overnight, with paracyclist Devon Briggs winning gold in the time trial. Sam Donnelly claimed bronze in the women's scratch race. At the Women's British Golf Open, Dame Lydia Ko has picked up two shots near the end of her first round. She's currently tied seventh at 1-under-4 shots behind the leading players. In rugby with shift 4, Tasman beat North Harbour 31-29 in NPC last night, with Kieran Tomo-Ifalau crossing for three tries.
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1: More FM weather with Hubbers, because carpet shouldn't have to match your drapes. Oh, heading for a high of 13 today, and it's looking like a pretty nice one. Sunshine and nice and clear, some light southerly winds and dropping to 2. Tomorrow, another beautiful one, loads of sunshine, a high of 15 on Monday, partly cloudy and a high of 17.
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Hope you're having a lovely start to your Saturday morning. You got more FM with Jack. Just gone 18 past 6. Of course, August the 1st. Pinching a punch for the first of the month. You got to do it before midday though, eh? Otherwise it doesn't count. That's what I've been told at least. But yeah, crazy how fast the year's going. We're going to be Christmas before we know it. High score from an artist who's coming to the country in March next year after Taylor.

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0: What's up, New Zealand? It's Martin Garrix.
1: Hey, everybody. This is Ed Sheeran.
2: Ed's back. And he's teamed up with Martin Garrix for a song they first recorded 12 years ago. Ed Sheeran, Martin Garrix. 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

0: Morrie fam, it is brand new music from the King of Gingers, Ed Sheeran, teaming up with Martin Garrix called Repeat It. I say new music, but technically it was actually recorded 12 years ago. Crazy, yeah. To put this into perspective, it was the same year Pharrell Williams released this song, Happy, yeah, 2014. So they recorded it, and it's just been sitting there for so long because of label disputes, conflicting release schedules, and some management disagreements. But finally, after 12 years, we finally hear it, and it is so good. So yeah, fingers crossed when Ed Sheeran comes back to New Zealand, yeah, we'll bring Martin Garrix along and they can perform that on stage. So good. Other song from Charlie Puth is on the way next with Morrie FM.
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0: More FM weather with Hubbers, because carpet shouldn't have to match your drapes. Oh, heading for a high of 13 today, and it's looking like a pretty nice one. Sunshine and nice and clear, some light southerly winds and dropping to 2. Tomorrow, another beautiful one, loads of sunshine, a high of 15 on Monday, partly cloudy and a high of 17.
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0: The catchiest song on the radio right now, without a doubt, Ella Langley and Cheese in Texas on More FM, coming up to 7. What you doing today? Hopefully your answer is listening to More FM, because after 10 o'clock today, we're giving away chocolate every single hour. And not just any old ordinary chocolate, Whittaker's, the good stuff. Yeah, celebrating 130 years of Whittaker's chocolate here in New Zealand. So we've got these chocolate slab prize packs up for grabs all weekend long. Just be the first one through on 0800 More FM. But yeah, your first chance around 10:45. So you set a reminder on your phone. You don't want to miss out. All the way up to 7 o'clock, this will definitely get you moving for a Saturday. Pitbull, Neo, getting things underway. And Tal Buckman up in the next 12 minutes with More FM.
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7: Good morning, I'm Torben with the latest at 7. The Public Service Association says services will suffer if the Wellington City Council goes ahead with a potential restructure. With more than 60 jobs possibly to go, union spokesperson Tom Buckley says local residents will feel the impact.
8: If you reduce the amount of jobs and what people are doing, then that will have an inevitable impact on services. And there's a wide range of different departments that have been affected by this proposed restructure.
7: Iran says it's hit two oil tankers attempting to cross the Strait of Hormuz. The vessels were reportedly under US military escort at the time. Oil prices rose on the news, having dipped in recent days. Auckland's southernmost areas are reportedly seeing a scabies outbreak. Pukekohe Family Health Care says they're seeing a lot of it at the moment. Caused by microscopic mites, the disease is a particular issue in crowded settings such as schools. Common symptoms include red rashes and intense itching that's often worse at night. Excuse me. And new analysis from Cotality suggests mortgaged property investors are increasingly wary. Spokesperson Calvin David says they're dealing with several challenges.
9: Rents are flat, costs are up, and also I think the election's really coming onto the radar now. It looks like it could be a close race. Investors are already aware that if we see a change of government, they're going to be faced with capital gains tax.
7: In sport, two medals so far at the Glasgow Commonwealth Games, paracyclist Devon Briggs winning gold in the time trial. Here's Briggs on Sky Sport.
10: It's Devon Briggs that's going to take the gold medal, out to 1.8 in the end. Sensational ride from him.
7: Sam Donnelly finished third but was promoted to silver in the women's scratch race. And Dame Lydia Ko was tied 14th after her second round at the Women's British Gold Open. She's one under, six shots behind the leader.
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11: More FM weather with Hubbers, because carpet shouldn't have to match your drapes. Oh, heading for a high of 13 today, and it's looking like a pretty nice one. Sunshine and nice and clear, some light southerly winds and dropping to 2. Tomorrow, another beautiful one, loads of sunshine, a high of 15 on Monday, partly cloudy and a high of 17.
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13: Be not working hard. Yeah, right, picture that with a Kodak. Or better yet, go to Times Square, take a picture of me with a Kodak. Took my life from negative to positive, I just want y'all to know that. And

It's Somba. I'm Rick here on More FM, 16 past 7. Jake here. Hope you've had a great start to your Saturday. Final weekend of the Commonwealth Games. Doing very well, I must say. 23 medals so far. 6 gold, 10 silver and 7 bronze. Tonight, bunch of netball on. I've got some cycling and also some athletics if you want to check those out on Sky Sport. Benson Boone on the way after Lady Gaga. It's More FM.

0: like that. This is Son and Lana. Well, murder at More FM Manor's getting interesting.
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0: It's Ed Sheeran, camera here on Mori FM, Saturday morning with Jack. A lot of rugby on today. Of course, the NPC get underway for 2026. And then tonight, the Super Rugby Women's Championship final. Yeah, Auckland Blues taking on the Waratahs. That's going to be really good over in Sydney. Still a couple of weeks away until the next All Blacks game. But see that Sky are offering the opening game for free. Yeah, starting today. So if you want to register yourself, get that game for free, text Sky to 559 and I'll send you a link so you can get yourself sorted for that free Sky Sport Now day pass. How good. This one from Roxette is on the way next here at More FM.
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0: More FM weather with Hubbers, because carpet shouldn't have to match your drapes. Oh, heading for a high of 13 today, and it's looking like a pretty nice one. Sunshine and nice and clear, some light southerly winds and dropping to 2. Tomorrow, another beautiful one, loads of sunshine, high of 15 on Monday, partly cloudy and a high of 17.
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0: It's Adele on More FM coming out to 8 o'clock. How cool would it be if Adele teamed up with us guys? Alex Warren, right? I know Adele's taking a bit of a hiatus from music at the moment, but hey, never say never. Alex is actually going to be coming to the country next month, playing at Wolfbrook Arena in Christchurch and Auckland Spark Arena August 24th. And Sarah and Adam from More FM Drivers sending you to see him. Just be listening from 3 o'clock all across next week for your chance to win. We are going to play that song, Fever Dream, in the next 7 minutes for you. And Jamelia. Oh, so good. Getting things underway after our news sport update at 8 o'clock with More FM.
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12: Morning, I'm Torben with the latest to date. New July data from Cotality shows property prices are down 0.7% on the same month last year. Spokesperson Calvin Davidson says it's partly driven by strong supply.
13: There are a lot of listings on the market, so there's a lot of property available to buy. The supply of available property is high. Buyers who are active know they've got a lot of choice, and so you see flat house prices.
12: The Public Service Association says potential job losses at Wellington City Council could prompt experienced staff to leave. The council is already facing potential amalgamation as part of the central government's Head Start proposal. Union spokesperson Tom Buckley says news of a possible restructure has increased staff's sense of uncertainty.
14: It is difficult for those who are working to be facing down the barrel of a restructure now. People may consider alternative careers, and there could be a loss of skills and knowledge that is important to ensure that local government works effectively.
12: An estimated 60,000 people have unlawfully entered a Spanish territory in the last 24 hours. The surge of migrants temporarily overwhelmed border guards at Ceuta, which shares a land border with Morocco. Spain says the majority have now returned. And David Beckham's in-laws have been hit with another lawsuit regarding an alleged dog attack. Claudia and Nicola Peltz, whose daughter is married to Brooklyn Beckham, are accused of failing to stop their dog from attacking an ex-employee. In sport, gold and silver at the Glasgow Commonwealth Games, paracyclist Devon Briggs won his time trial while Sam Donnelly finished third but was promoted to second in the women's scratch race. Devon Briggs talking on Sky Sport after his win.
15: Oh, ecstatic. I never really thought this day would come. It's just such an honour and a privilege to be here and to have raced.
12: To rugby with shift four and a winning start for Tasman in the NPC, beating North Harbour 31-29 in Nelson.
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16: More FM weather with Hubbers, because carpet shouldn't have to match your drapes. Oh, heading for a high of 13 today, and it's looking like a pretty nice one. Sunshine and nice and clear, some light southerly winds and dropping to 2. Tomorrow, another beautiful one, loads of sunshine, high 15 on Monday. Partly cloudy and a high of 17.
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head of the Commonwealth Games. Just seen Eliza McCartney. She's just got a gold. Good on her. In the women's pole vault, that means that we have got 8 golds, 10 silvers and 8 bronzes. What's that, 25? I'm not good at maths on the spot, but if you want to check that out, it's on Sky Sport. And also 3, some great clips up there. On the way next, a high school hit from Wilson Phillips. Here's the latest from Borderline. Auckland boys, these guys. It's called Watching It Burn. 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

0: Hey there, this is Son and Lana. Well, murder at More FM Manor is getting interesting.
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0: Another banger from Somber, loving his latest. It's called My Body Isn't Ready on Mori FM. Jack here. Pinch and a Fudge, first of the month, all the rest. It's August. It's also Porgist. That's right. It's an initiative supporting the next generation of blind, low-vision New Zealand guide dogs. So if you have a puppy at home and want to get involved with this, the whole thing is inviting you to walk either 60, 100 or 125 kilometres with your dog during August and fundraising to help breed, raise and train guide dogs for New Zealanders who are blind. I think this is so, so cool. So if you want to find out all the details, jump online, porgist.co.nz. But yeah, you can start today, you can start tomorrow, as long as it's throughout August. Still the most streamed song on Spotify, The Weeknd, Blinding Lights, on the way next. Here are more.
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0: More FM weather with Hubbers, because carpet shouldn't have to match your drapes. Well, heading for a high of 13 today, and it's looking like a pretty nice one. Sunshine and nice and clear, some light southerly winds and dropping to 2. Tomorrow, another beautiful one, loads of sunshine, high of 15 on Monday, partly cloudy and a high of 17.
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0: It's Sublime, Santa Maria here on Mori FM, almost 9 o'clock. The Taupo Marathon got underway about an hour ago. 6,000 runners taking part in that today from all over the country, so best of luck. I don't think I could ever do a marathon, eh? And people who enjoy running, like, if you are, feel free to text through to 559 and prove me wrong, but yeah, I just don't get it. Like, fun runs? Nah. I go for a run and last 2 minutes and then I'm out of puff and I just want to go home. But good luck to all the people taking part in the Taupo Marathon today.
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0: On the way up to 9 o'clock, artist who's taking a bit of a break from music at the moment, looking after two boys. Are you Megan Trainor? She's our fourth song. Shaggy in there as well. One of the biggest duets in the world right now. Such a beautiful song. Sam Fender, Olivia Dean, getting things underway next. So Mori FM.
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1: Morning, I'm Torben with the latest at 9. Home buyers are continuing to hold a strong position in the market. That's according to the latest data from Cotality showing nationwide median values fell 0.7% in July year on year. Spokesperson Kelvin Davidson says it's a good sign for people looking to snap up a deal.
2: We're seeing property sales activity trend sideways, listings are still pretty high, but of course, great time to be a buyer. Might not be so pleasing for sellers, but great time to be a buyer, and we're seeing first-time buyers really active at the moment.
1: Donald Trump has declined to give specific details of his Gaza peace plan, with Israel insisting it will only leave the territory after Hamas disarms. Trump would only say Israel is happy with the deal.
3: Israel is very happy about it. They've been very good about it. Most people said that would be a deal that would be undoable. Now, will it go through its ups and downs? It's a very complex situation over there. The people are very complex and difficult.
1: There are concerns about potential job losses at Wellington City Council. Staff are currently being consulted about a restructure, but the PSA's Tom Buckley says the union will try to stop it. And two snowboarders have been rescued near Wānaka. Police were notified around 2 p.m. yesterday, with the local alpine rescue team mobilised to help the search. The pair got lost for around 6 hours in challenging conditions after going off-piste on the Treble Cone ski field. They were found around an hour before nightfall. And in sport, gold, bronze and fourth for Kiwi pole vaulters at the Glasgow Commonwealth Games. Eliza McCartney held off Olympic champion Nina Kennedy of Australia with a leap of 4.65 metres in chilly conditions.
4: It wasn't a high height and I was like, oh, okay, that was okay. And then to have Po Tangata, the haka, perform to us immediately, I just lost it.
1: Imogen Aris took bronze, Olivia McTaggart was fourth. And at the Women's British Golf Open, Dame Lydia Coe's tied 14th after two rounds, one under par, six shots behind the leader.
5: Sport with Jenny and Holmes, Nelson Bays, supporting the region's sport for over 26 years.
6: More FM weather with Hubbers, because carpet shouldn't have to match your drapes. Oh, heading for a high of 13 today, and it's looking like a pretty nice one. Sunshine and nice and clear, some light southerly winds and dropping to 2. Tomorrow, another beautiful one, loads of sunshine, a high of 15 on Monday, partly cloudy and a high of 17.
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you're the only one. Spent the night there at my place. That night became 100 days, and I shared all my deepest secrets with you. Soon enough, well, I found out you're something I can't live without. And every time I close my eyes, I miss you.

You got more EFM with Jake. This weekend, we're giving away chocolate. Yeah, Whittaker's chocolate, the good stuff. Celebrating 140 years of them being in existence here in New Zealand. So, yeah, first chance to win after 10 o'clock this morning, and we're doing it right across till 5. So, yeah, get as many phones as you can, Andy. Bon Jovi with an awesome high school, but after role model at more.

0: Hey there, this is Silent Lana. Tomorrow we're at it again. Can't wait to see you. We face the music just after 7 for $5,000.
1: And how many men actually know just how much makeup is? You know, like how many of you, reckon?
0: Yep.
1: You know what a Benefit Kapow Brow pencil would be?
0: Well, an HB pencil is about $4, so I'm going 10.
1: There's only heartbreak for you.
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0: He celebrated his 23rd birthday a couple of weeks ago. It's brand new from Benson Boone, called Time of My Life on Mori FM. He's only kind of been around the music scene for the last 5 years. He went on American Idol.
1: My name is Benson Boone. I'm 18 years old, and I'm from Monroe, Washington.
2: What made you want to audition for Idol?
1: I started singing a year ago.
3: A year ago?
1: Yeah, I didn't know I could sing before a year ago, so I don't know where
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1: came from.
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0: 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And then he ended up dropping out halfway through to do his own thing, and now he's doing backflips and singing to the whole world. So, yeah, incredible. And I reckon he's going to be like the new Ed Sheeran in 10 years. The Chainsmokers on the way next with Mori FM.
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0: Coming up to 10 o'clock on More FM, it's Natalia Imbruglia and the song's called Torn. It turns out she wasn't actually the one who made the song. I mean, she wrote the lyrics, but no, the song actually came out a few years beforehand by a Danish singer called Lis Sørensen. And the name of the song, I can't even say it because it's in Danish, but this is what it sounds like. Exactly the same, just different lyrics. It does make you wonder, though, if Natalia has to, like, give her some of the money from the song. Probably, eh? who would have known? Hey, I'm on the way up to 10 o'clock into an Unstopped 10 with Runnerback with Pink. Huge song from her. Also music from Rosé, Bruno Mars. Plus, in about just over half an hour, we're kicking off our Win It weekend. We're going to sort you out with these delicious Whittaker's chocolate packs to celebrate 130 years of them being around in Aotearoa. So look forward to that. We're doing it all the way through to 5 o'clock. Pink though, next with More FM.
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17: Morning, I'm Torben with the latest at 10. Nationwide property values continued their downward slide in July, with Cotality reporting a 0.7% drop year on year. Spokesperson Kelvin Davidson says it's part of a steady trend.
18: A continued soggy picture for the housing market. We've seen national median values go down another 0.3%. Might not be much on its own, but it is still a decline, and that comes off the back of falls in previous months.
17: A man is in hospital after an incident in the Bay of Plenty. He was found in a critical condition at around 10 p.m. yesterday in Rotuehu Forest, southeast of Tauranga. Police are now working to figure out exactly what happened. Donald Trump appears to have backtracked on a pledge to allow Ukraine to make its own Patriot air defence missiles. Having made this

0: any serious damage. In sport, two medals for Kiwi pole vaulters at the Commonwealth Games in Glasgow. Eliza McCartney won with a leap of 4.65 metres in chilly conditions here on Sky Sport.
1: Apparently I just won a gold medal, and that's amazing, and I love it, but I'm just excited by being able to pole vault and being able to be in front of a crowd.
0: Imogen Aris took bronze. Olivia McTaggart was fourth. In rugby, with shift four, the All Blacks have arrived in Cape Town for their first full tour of South Africa in nearly 30 years. The first game is against the Stormers next weekend.
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3: More FM weather with Hubbers, because carpet shouldn't have to match your drapes. Oh, heading for a high of 13 today, and it's looking like a pretty nice one. Sunshine and nice and clear, some light southerly winds and dropping to 2. Tomorrow, another beautiful one, loads of sunshine, high of 15 on Monday, partly cloudy and a high of 17.
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It's Morrie FM, Saturday morning with Jack. Not too long until we give away the first Whittaker's Chocolate Slab prize bag. We're on every hour all weekend to celebrate 130 years of the guys being here in New Zealand. We can't be some Whittaker's chocolate away. So be listening out for that cuticle, but half an hour away. On the way next to high school from 5, here's Mumford & Sons. I'm all...

0: there. This is Silent Lana. Tomorrow we're at it again. Can't wait to see it. We face the music just after 7 for $5,000.
1: And how many men actually know just how much makeup is? 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
0: Yep.
1: You know what a Benefit Kapow Brow pencil would be?
0: Well, an HB pencil is about $4, so I'm going 10.
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0: As David Guetta, One Republic on More FM. Final weekend of the Commonwealth Games over in Glasgow. And what a morning for Eliza McCartney. Yeah, she got down to the final and won women's pole vault. So she's got a gold, which means right now we have got 25 medals. That's awesome. 10 of those silver, 7 of those gold and 8 of those bronze. But yeah, final races tonight. I believe we've got some cycling, women's netball and some athletics too. So best of luck to all those athletes. Tina Turner and Barnsley on the way next. And right after we play the song, Give Me a Ring, 0800 More FM, I've got a big stash of Whittaker's chocolate up for grabs as we celebrate 130 years of those guys here in Aotearoa. It's More FM.
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0: Hey, Janae, can you believe that Whittaker's Chocolate has been around for 130 years?
2: Wow, that's awesome.
0: Crazy, eh?
2: Still tastes pretty amazing.
0: Oh, it's so good, eh? What's your favourite block if you had to pick? I know it's really, really hard because there's so many good ones.
2: I love the Hazella flavour with that hazelnut, you know, soft inside. Yum, it's musty up.
0: You're making me want Whittaker's chocolate right now.
2: So good.
0: Hey, congratulations. You have won a Whittaker's chocolate slab prize pack.
2: Amazing.
0: Yep, that is perfect full of goodies.
2: For the weekend. Yep. Thank you.
0: Beautiful. You enjoy that, all right? Are you going to share it with anyone or is it you can keep it to yourself?
2: I might have to use it as a bargaining chip to get some housework done, I think.
0: There we go. Beautiful. All right, you enjoy it and have a great rest of your Saturday, eh?
2: Hey, you too. Thank you so much.
0: All good. Yeah, pick up a Whittaker's chocolate slab in participating stores for your chance to unwrap incredible prizes. And we'll have another chance for you to win one coming up in 45 minutes here at More.
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0: He's increasingly unsure if he'll be able to reach a lasting peace deal.
1: I'm losing faith in them because they do lie and they do misrepresent. Well, the other day, the 5 missiles were shot. We knocked them down, but we were in the midst of a negotiation.
0: Back here, police are investigating after a man was found critically injured southeast of Tauranga. They were called to the Rotorua Forest around 10 last night and the man was taken to hospital. Parts of Auckland are being warned to watch out for scabies. Pukekohe Family Healthcare says they've been seeing a lot of the skin disease come through the clinic. As well as Pukekohe, it's believed to be going around in Franklin too. Common symptoms of scabies include intense itching and a red rash. And a rising rugby league star in Australia has been stood down over his family ties to organised crime. Mohammed Alameddine isn't accused of any wrongdoing himself, but his relatives in the Alameddine crime network are allegedly locked in a turf war with another gang in Sydney. As a result, the Parramatta Eels have reportedly sidelined him over security concerns. In sport, it's 2 gold, 2 bronze for the New Zealand team at the Commonwealth Games in Glasgow. Eliza McCartney won the women's pole vault, while paracyclist Devon Briggs took gold in the time trial. Sam Donnelly claimed bronze in the women's scratch race and Imogen Aris in the pole vault. Here's Briggs on Sky Sport.
2: Oh, ecstatic. I never really thought this day would come. It's just such an honour and a privilege to be here and to have raced.
0: And NPC Rugby today, Counties Manukau against Taranaki, followed by Southland hosting Otago, and then Canterbury face Auckland.
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4: More FM weather with Hubbers, because carpet shouldn't have to match your drapes. Oh, heading for a high of 13 today, and it's looking like a pretty nice one. Sunshine and nice and clear, some light southerly winds and dropping to 2. Tomorrow, another beautiful one, loads of sunshine, high of 15 on Monday, partly cloudy and a high of 17.
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It's Morrie Fam, Saturday morning with Jack. Hope you're having a great start to it. If you're on your way to Bunnings or might attend Mega, fingers crossed they've got their social sizzle running, eh? Can't beat that on a Saturday. Hey, in half an hour, we've got a Whittaker's chocolate prize pack up for grabs to celebrate their 130th birthday. Be listening out for that cuticle real soon. Here's Sienna.

0: Hey there, this is Simon Lana. Tomorrow we're at it again. Can't wait to see you. We face the music just after 7 for $5,000.
1: And how many men actually know just how much makeup is? 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
0: Well, an HB pencil is about $4, so I'm going 10.
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0: More FM, it's brainy music from King of the Gingers, Ed Sheeran, teaming up with Martin Garrix. It's called Repeat It. And I say it's brand new, technically, because it's just come out on the radio, but it was actually recorded back in 2014. Yeah, 12 years ago. Turns out there are many factors why it took so long, but a lot of them was because they were releasing music at the same time, just like some legal, boring stuff. I don't know the full reason, but I'm just glad they did, and hopefully they do some more stuff together, because that song is awesome. Love it. This one from Lady Gaga's on the way next, and in about 7 minutes, you're going to want to call me. I've got a big stash of a Whittaker's chocolate up for grabs to celebrate their 130th birthday. It's coming up next with More FM.
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1: Yeah, hey, we're talking about the Willoughby chocolate.
0: Oh, you're a little too early, bro. Cuticle's not for another few minutes.
1: Oh, bugger. 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Cheers, we'll call back in a couple of minutes.
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2: Call 0800 Maury Fiennes to win a Whittaker's Chocolate Slab prize pack and celebrate their 130th birthday.
1: 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I can tell

0: It's Alanis Morissette on More FM, almost midday. Let's hook you up with some chocolate, eh?
1: 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Celebrating 130 years of Whittaker's chocolate.
0: Kate, how's your Saturday going?
2: Yeah, good, thank you.
0: I'm going to make it even better. You've won yourself a Whittaker's chocolate slab prize pack. Well done.
2: Woo! Thank you. That's great. Cool.
0: Are you a bit of a sweet tooth?
2: Yeah, I am. Yep.
0: Favourite chocolate, if you had to pick one. I know it's hard, especially with Whittaker's, because he's so many different flavours.
2: The fruit nut, definitely. Yep.
0: See, that's interesting. Mm-hmm. I feel like that's probably more of like an old-fashioned choice, wouldn't it? You know, fruit and nuts.
2: Yeah, I am an old-fashioned sort of girl.
0: Or sophisticated. I think that's the word, sophisticated.
2: Yeah, that's the one.
0: Beautiful. All right, well, you enjoy that Whittaker's chocolate slab and have a great rest of your weekend, okay?
2: Lovely. Thanks so much. Cool.
0: All good. Celebrate Whittaker's 130th birthday and unwrap a gold slab to win the ultimate Whittaker's weekend. That sounds intriguing, doesn't it? Another chance in 45 minutes with Finn. I'm Oot. Have a lovely afternoon. It's More FM. Bye-bye.
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5: I've got this ad going around and around and around in my brain. 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
4: Thank you.
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4: That's starting to ring a bell. 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
5: Oh, okay.
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4: Oh, wow. You're actually good. 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
21: Good afternoon, I'm Torben with the latest at 12. Animal rights advocates are celebrating the end of greyhound racing. A ban on the commercial practice comes into effect today. Emma Brody of SAFE says it's a long time coming.
22: This wasn't a decision made quickly or lightly. It follows from years of documented evidence and reviews.
21: A new lung cancer drug is showing promising results at Auckland Uni. Testing of the drug saw a 30 to 60% cure rate in lab models. Co-researcher Jeff Smale says it works by activating the body's own immune system to recognise and fight the cancer.
23: Typically, the tumour is trying to deactivate those cells and stop them from mounting an attack. Our drug's designed to selectively wake those cells up and attack the cancer and eradicate it.
21: At least 57 people are thought to have died during a surge of migrants into a Spanish territory in North Africa. The influx saw an estimated 60,000 rush into the enclave of Ceuta beside Morocco before the vast majority left. And trip-hop group Massive Attack has been banned from Singapore after reportedly expressing support for the Palestinian cause during a show there. The band fell foul of the country's strict rules on protest and speech, which authorities say is necessary to maintain peace between its different religions.